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1: Charlie Pride on how he dealt with racism early on.
2: Promoters. They're a little nervous. Never had this new, real unique, right? So I get there about 5 or 10 minutes before it's time to go on. He has his pencil, and he's doing this. He said, Charlie, it's a 3 o'clock show and an 8 o'clock show. He says, you haven't rehearsed with the band, so you don't have to do the 3 o'clock show if you don't want to. Bing! I said, now, if I don't do the 3 o'clock show, I ain't going to do the 8 o'clock either. I said, no, I haven't rehearsed with the band. I said, but do they play country music? Yeah. I said, well, I'll be ready in 2 minutes. Now, Ralph Emery, one of the biggest DJs in the whole world, he came up to me. He says, Charlie, how do you want me to bring you on? I said, well, just Charlie Pride, RCA Records. Yeah, but I may need to say something, make them love you before you get out there. I said, well, they're going to see me when I go out anyway. So he didn't say nothing else to me. So I got 10 minutes on the show. And now, ladies and gentlemen, promoter was fiddling his pan. He says, because, you know, 300 or 400 people, we got 10,000 people. I said, we don't know, you know what. And now, he has 3 singles out. He named them all The Snakes Call at Night, Before I Met You, and Just Between You and Me. It was just going up the chart. Went to number 9. Nominated for a Grammy, too. And now, from RCA Records, Charlie Pride. And I come out of those shadows up in the lights, and like turning out of volume. I tell you what we had done. When I say we, my only manager I ever had was Jack Johnson. He said, because we had been coming out with 300 or 400 people in clubs, it's shocking, but this is now 10,000. Once I started singing, and oh, I want to point out something, too. There's never been one iota of hoot calls from any one of my shows. All of my shows that I've ever done, from the very beginning,

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6: In Prescott, sunny with a high of 26 today, clear this evening and overnight, a low of 12, and a mix of sun and cloud expected for Tuesday, the high 30. Humidex will make it feel like 35.
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1: Al Harlow of Prism on playing at the infamous Whiskey A Go-Go in Los Angeles.
2: We played there twice, actually, and as the listeners may not be aware, that was the seminal starting place in Los Angeles for bands like The Doors and The Birds and I forget who else. Yeah, so that was kind of a launching pad for a lot of careers, but we sold it out twice, but that's going back to the very beginning days, you know what I mean? The next time we played L.A., I think we were with AC/DC at the Coliseum or something. So long ago and far away.

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3: In Prescott, sunny with a high of 26 today, clear this evening and overnight, a low of 12, and a mix of sun and cloud expected for Tuesday, the high 30. Humidex will make it feel like 35.
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1: Deborah Harry of Blondie on the controversy and the band surrounding their number one hit, Heart of Glass.
2: There was so much controversy just within the band about doing that song, because we wanted to do it with a rhythm machine, and our drummer went completely mad. I mean, Clem said, "Rhythm machine? 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You want me to play with a rhythm machine? What do you think I am? I'm never going to play this song." So, you know, Mike made him sit down and play the song. It took him 2 days to do those drum tracks. And, you know, he sat there and he was really, you know, so grueling of a thing. It was horrible. But we ended up with that track. And then he swore he would never play it live. "I'll never play this song live." And then the damn song went to be a hit.
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7: In Prescott, sunny with a high of 26 today, clear this evening and overnight, a low of 12, and a mix of sun and cloud expected for Tuesday, the high 30. Humidex will make it feel like 35.
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2: Chattahoochee. Mm-hmm. 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And it was, I guess the song was really more than that. It was a growing up kind of coming of age song in a small town. And I realized later that everybody had a Chattahoochee or something like that. So they related to it regardless of the title. So I was wrong on that one.
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6: In Prescott, sunny with a high of 26 today, clear this evening and overnight, a low of 12, and a mix of sun and cloud expected for Tuesday, the high 30. Humidex will make it feel like 35.
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1: 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Impaired drivers rarely get caught, and the penalties aren't that bad. 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
1: Good morning. Your idea for how to improve mental health in North Grenville could get financial backing. The municipality has opened applications for their Mental Health Initiatives Fund to support grassroots projects that break down barriers to services, increase everyday coping skills, promote positive well-being, and reduce stigma. Officials say the goal is to make mental health supports more accessible for the community. Grants range from $500 to $3,000, and applications on the municipality's website will be accepted until July 6th at 5 p.m. The municipality of North Grenville is in the midst of a major road reconstruction, and Kempville and area residents can visit a website to see its progress in real time. Mayor Nancy Peckford says because of the size and scope of the County Road 43 project, it became obvious the tool to keep the public informed would be necessary. She says the work is on time and on budget and is expected to be finished in early 2027.
2: I mean, obviously, there's always little things that are unforeseen, but for the most part, this was always anticipated to be a three-year project, and that's where we're at.
1: Peckford says the information, public engagement sessions, and business meetings have all contributed to a sense that residents can find relevant, timely information about the project, adding it is useful in helping residents and businesses feel that there are no surprises. The project has a total budget of $50 million and includes widening and rehabilitating about 2 kilometers of County Road 43, replacing the Kempville Creek Bridge, constructing roundabouts, adding multi-use pathways, and upgrading related infrastructure. Louis Arbour officially became Canada's 31st Governor General Monday morning. A swearing-in ceremony, including the presentation of Canadian honours and the Great Seal of Canada, took place at the Senate building in Ottawa. Officials say it featured Indigenous ceremonial elements and artistic performances that reflect the Governor General's interests and values, while highlighting Canada's cultural diversity and inclusiveness. Of nature. Once installed, the Governor General will go to the National War Memorial to inspect the Guard of Honor and lay flowers in tribute to Canadians who died in combat. It will be her first official engagement as Governor General and Commander-in-Chief of Canada. Be the first to know. Sign up via News Alerts to your inbox at myprescottnow.com.
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3: In Prescott, sunny today, the high 30. Humidex will make it feel like 35. A mix of sun and cloud this evening, light rain overnight, a low of 20, and a risk of thunderstorms for Wednesday. The high 25. Humidex will make it feel like 34.
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3: On the ball diamond last night, the Philadelphia Phillies beat the Toronto Blue Jays 5-2. And in the NBA Finals, the San Antonio Spurs defeated the New York Knicks 115-111 in Game 3. New York now leads that series 2-1.
0: 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It's about the music.

There are certain songs that don't just survive the years. They grow bigger with time. And this one from INXS is exactly that. Never Tear Us Apart. A haunting love song. It's powerful, emotional, and unforgettable. And every time I hear it, I still think about just how much talent the world lost when Michael Hutchence died in Sydney in 1997. He was only 37 years old. 37. Hard to believe for somebody who seemed absolutely unstoppable on stage. What makes this song even more incredible is the story behind it. Michael wrote Never Tear Us Apart for his girlfriend at the time, Australian producer Michelle Bennett, long before the worldwide fame, before the headlines, before all the chaos that would later surround his life. There was this deeply personal love song, and you can hear it in the performance. It doesn't sound manufactured, it sounds real, vulnerable, honest. And decades later, Australians still hold this song close to their hearts. In 2025, it was voted the number one Australian song of all time. That tells you everything about the impact this band had, not just in Australia, but around the world. INXS had swagger, soul, groove, and Michael Hutchence had one of the most magnetic voices rock music ever produced. What a stud. From INXS, this is Never Tear Us Apart. Brother Jake Edwards and Icon Radio.

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0: Happy Tuesday. Thanks for tuning into Icon Radio. That was Spirit of the West, Home for a Rest. Sunny day today, 30 the high. Humidex making it feel like 35. Right now we're at 14. I'm Peter T, and right now across South Grenville, there are lots of families who are doing their best, but something is missing on the table. And it's not the basics. You know about canned goods, pasta, that kind of thing. Thanks to donations, those shelves are often pretty well stocked. It is the protein that's the issue. Things like hamburger, chicken, pork, even milk and cheese. Those are some of the most requested items, and also the most expensive for the food bank to provide. And when you think about it, it's that stuff that really rounds out a meal. That's what makes it filling. What keeps people going? And right now, the South Grenville Food Bank is helping between 700 and 900 people every single month. And that's why they've launched something called the Fill the Plate Summer Protein Drive. And the idea is your donation goes directly towards purchasing those high-demand protein items through trusted suppliers. So that way, families can have a balanced, nutritious meal, especially over the summer when things get a little tighter. And the nice part is, you don't have to really do a lot to make a real difference. About $10 can help with protein for one person. $25 helps a small family. $50 supports multiple households, and if you're able to go bigger, $100 can keep those essentials stocked consistently. If this is something you want to support, you can make a direct donation through the Fill the Plate campaign online, or even look into becoming a monthly donor through the food bank itself. And at the end of the day, it's about making sure that when someone sits down to eat, their plate is actually complete. And that's something we can all help with.
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1: Icon weather.
5: In Prescott, sunny today, the high 30. Humidex will make it feel like 35. A mix of sun and cloud this evening, light rain overnight, a low of 20, and a risk of thunderstorms for Wednesday. The high 25. Humidex will make it feel like 34.
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1: Good morning. Your idea for how to improve mental health in North Grenville could get financial backing. The municipality has opened applications for their Mental Health Initiatives Fund to support grassroots projects that break down barriers to services, increase everyday coping skills, promote positive well-being, and reduce stigma. Officials say the goal is to make mental health supports more accessible for the community. Grants range from $500 to $3,000, and applications on the municipality's website will be accepted until July 6th at 5 p.m. The municipality of North Grenville is in the midst of a major road reconstruction, and Kempville and area residents can visit a website to see its progress in real time. Mayor Nancy Peckford says because of the size and scope of the County Road 43 project, it became obvious the tool to keep the public informed would be necessary. She says the work is on time and on budget and is expected to be finished in early 2027.
2: I mean, obviously, there's always little things that are unforeseen, but for the most part, this was always anticipated to be a three-year project, and that's where we're at.
1: Peckford says the information, public engagement sessions, and business meetings have all contributed to a sense that residents can find relevant, timely information about the project, adding it is useful in helping residents and businesses feel that there are no surprises. The project has a total budget of $50 million and includes widening and rehabilitating about 2 kilometers of County Road 43, replacing the Kempville Creek Bridge, constructing roundabouts, adding multi-use pathways, and upgrading related infrastructure. Louis Arbour officially became Canada's 31st Governor General Monday morning. A swearing-in ceremony, including the presentation of Canadian honours and the Great Seal of Canada, took place at the Senate building in Ottawa. Officials say it featured Indigenous ceremonial elements and artistic performances that reflect the Governor General's interests and values, while highlighting Canada's cultural diversity and inclusiveness. Of nature. Once installed, the Governor General will go to the National War Memorial to inspect the Guard of Honor and lay flowers in tribute to Canadians who died in combat. It will be her first official engagement as Governor General and Commander-in-Chief of Canada. Be the first to know. Sign up via news alerts to your inbox at myprescottnow.com.
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3: In Prescott, sunny today, the high 30. Humidex will make it feel like 35. A mix of sun and cloud this evening, light rain overnight, a low of 20, and a risk of thunderstorms for Wednesday. The high 25. 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
3: On the ball diamond last night, the Philadelphia Phillies beat the Toronto Blue Jays 5-2. And in the NBA Finals, the San Antonio Spurs defeated the New York Knicks 115-111 in Game 3. New York now leads that series 2-1.
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In 1972, a gritty rocker blasted out of American radios. Listeners swore it was John Fogerty's latest juggling masterpiece. They called it Swamp Rock, and Fogerty had it down to a science. Listen to Born on the Bayou or Proud Mary, songs you'd swear were born in a moss-covered shack in the Deep South. Well, five British gents, known as the Hollies, had U.S. audiences hornswoggled. They had stripped away their pristine pop harmonies to create Long Cool Woman in a Black Dress. Sounding uniquely American, it hit number two on the Billboard charts. With just a smidge of regret, Icon Radio notes that even though the song spent two consecutive weeks in that spot, it was the last time the swamp rock sound of the Hollies was heard. They came, they chuggled, and they went right back to their legacy harmonies. So enjoy this one-of-a-kind from the Hollies.

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1: Annie Lennox on Sweet Dreams.
2: It's a funny story in a way. Because on the day that we started to create this song, Sweet Dreams, I was in a terrible mood and I was really ready to pack it in and to go back to Scotland. I had realised that there was no hope whatsoever. And Dave was like, you know, he's a very brilliant individual. So he's like, okay, you're down, okay. But now, well, you won't mind, will you, if I just go and do this? And it started with this notion of, somewhat self-deprecatingly, sweet dreams are made of this. It wasn't a good story. It was actually very self-deprecating. Who am I to disagree? I travel the world in the seven seas. Everybody's looking for something. And it was a statement about myself, ourselves, and then everybody else. It was about that dreaming of an aspirational dream everybody has, and then whether or not it comes true, whether it or not it is fulfilled. And in the case of Sweet Dreams, ironically, what the song was all about actually fulfilled itself, which is so strange when I think about it. Because at the time, I really had no thoughts that the song would have such a sort of powerful trajectory.

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Sunny day today, 30 the high. Humanex making it feel like 35. We're at 14 right now, and you're listening to Icon Radio and Glass Tigers. You're what I look for. Good morning, I'm Peter T. And if you're already starting to think about Canada Day plans, or even just looking for something a little different this summer, I've got an idea for you that mixes great views, good food, and a bit of the wow factor. It's the Thousand Islands and Seaway Cruises. They've got a bunch of ways to experience it. You've got your classic sightseeing and dinner cruises, anywhere from 1 to a couple of hours, where you can just kind of sit back, relax, and take

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1: Good morning. Your idea for how to improve mental health in North Grenville could get financial backing. The municipality has opened applications for their Mental Health Initiatives Fund to support grassroots projects that break down barriers to services, increase everyday coping skills, promote positive well-being, and reduce stigma. Officials say the goal is to make mental health supports more accessible for the community. Grants range from $500 to $3,000, and applications on the municipality's website will be accepted until July 6th at 5 p.m. The municipality of North Grenville is in the midst of a major road reconstruction, and Kempville and area residents can visit a website to see its progress in real time. Mayor Nancy Peckford says because of the size and scope of the County Road 43 project, it became obvious the tool to keep the public informed would be necessary. She says the work is on time and on budget and is expected to be finished in early 2027.
2: I mean, obviously, there's always little things that are unforeseen, but for the most part, this was always anticipated to be a three-year project, and that's where we're at.
1: Peckford says the information, public engagement sessions, and business meetings have all contributed to a sense that residents can find relevant, timely information about the project, adding it is useful in helping residents and businesses feel that there are no surprises. The project has a total budget of $50 million and includes widening and rehabilitating about 2 kilometers of County Road 43, replacing the Kempville Creek Bridge, constructing roundabouts, adding multi-use pathways, and upgrading related infrastructure. Louis Arbour officially became Canada's 31st Governor General Monday morning. A swearing-in ceremony, including the presentation of Canadian honours and the Great Seal of Canada, took place at the Senate building in Ottawa. Officials say it featured Indigenous ceremonial elements and artistic performances that reflect the Governor General's interests and values, while highlighting Canada's cultural diversity and inclusiveness. Of nature. Once installed, the Governor General will go to the National War Memorial to inspect the Guard of Honor and lay flowers in tribute to Canadians who died in combat. It will be her first official engagement as Governor General and Commander-in-Chief of Canada. Be the first to know. Sign up via news alerts to your inbox at myprescottnow.com.
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3: In Prescott, sunny today, the high 30. Humidex will make it feel like 35. A mix of sun and cloud this evening. Light rain overnight, a low of 20. And a risk of thunderstorms for Wednesday, the high 25. Humidex will make it feel like 34.
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3: On the ball diamond last night, the Philadelphia Phillies beat the Toronto Blue Jays 5-2. And in the NBA Finals, the San Antonio Spurs defeated the New York Knicks 115-111 in Game 3. New York now leads that series 2-1.
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What goes around comes around, or something like that, when it comes to great pop songs. On Valentine's Day, 1992, that happened to a very long Queen song and the film Wayne's World. Yep, with Canuck Mike Myers. The comedy was a spinoff of Saturday Night Live with some rather iconic catchphrases. Party time, excellent, we're not worthy, and of course the hilarious scene, the headbanging to Queen's Bohemian Rhapsody, and the recurring swing that went along with that. Now, in my research, despite being bedbound, Freddie Mercury was able to watch a preview of the scene before his death on the 24th of November, 1991, if you're just keeping track of that kind of stuff, and he loved it. Brian May from the band Queen said of the scene, it was exactly the same thing that they would do in a car when they recorded something. They would go out and listen to it, their own tracks. Kind of clever. Bohemian Rhapsody now, and Queen. It's a real story on Icon Radio.

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0: 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Sunshine in the forecast today, 30 the high. Humidex making it feel like 35. We're at 15. Thanks for tuning in. I'm Peter T. And as the Royal Canadian Legion celebrates 100 years of service, we're highlighting legions. And today we are spotlighting the Merrickville Legion, Branch 245. Music off the deck at the Merrickville Legion is exactly what it sounds like. 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You're encouraged to bring your own lawn chair. 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
6: In Prescott, sunny today, the high 30. Humidex will make it feel like 35. A mix of sun and cloud this evening. Light rain overnight, a low of 20. And a risk of thunderstorms for Wednesday, the high 25. Humidex will make it feel like 34.
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1: Good morning. Your idea for how to improve mental health in North Grenville could get financial backing. The municipality has opened applications for their Mental Health Initiatives Fund to support grassroots projects that break down barriers to services, increase everyday coping skills, promote positive well-being, and reduce stigma. Officials say the goal is to make mental health supports more accessible for the community. Grants range from $500 to $3,000, and applications on the municipality's website will be accepted until July 6th at 5 p.m. The municipality of North Grenville is in the midst of a major road reconstruction, and Kempville and area residents can visit a website to see its progress in real time. Mayor Nancy Peckford says because of the size and scope of the County Road 43 project, it became obvious the tool to keep the public informed would be necessary. She says the work is on time and on budget and is expected to be finished in early 2027.
2: I mean, obviously, there's always little things that are unforeseen, but for the most part, this was always anticipated to be a three-year project, and that's where we're at.
1: Peckford says the information, public engagement sessions, and business meetings have all contributed to a sense that residents can find relevant, timely information about the project, adding it is useful in helping residents and businesses feel that there are no surprises. The project has a total budget of $50 million and includes widening and rehabilitating about 2 kilometers of County Road 43, replacing the Kempville Creek Bridge, constructing roundabouts, adding multi-use pathways, and upgrading related infrastructure. Louis Arbour officially became Canada's 31st Governor General Monday morning. A swearing-in ceremony, including the presentation of Canadian honours and the Great Seal of Canada, took place at the Senate building in Ottawa. Officials say it featured Indigenous ceremonial elements and artistic performances that reflect the Governor General's interests and values, while highlighting Canada's cultural diversity and inclusiveness. Of nature. Once installed, the Governor General will go to the National War Memorial to inspect the Guard of Honor and lay flowers in tribute to Canadians who died in combat. It will be her first official engagement as Governor General and Commander-in-Chief of Canada. Be the first to know. Sign up via News Alerts to your inbox at myprescottnow.com.
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3: In Prescott, sunny today, the high 30. Humidex will make it feel like 35. A mix of sun and cloud this evening. Light rain overnight, a low of 20. And a risk of thunderstorms for Wednesday, the high 25. Humidex will make it feel like 34.
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3: On the ball diamond last night, the Philadelphia Phillies beat the Toronto Blue Jays 5-2. And in the NBA Finals, the San Antonio Spurs defeated the New York Knicks 115-111 in Game 3. New York now leads that series 2-1.
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Well, a few Canadians had that sound, so they crossed the pond for the thrill of being a part of the rebel broadcasts. A DJ from Calgary was one, using his radio name Kiefers. For over a year, he had fun spinning records as a Radio Caroline personality, but his real dream was to be on those records. So Kiefers went back to Canada and back to being plain old Keith. 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This is Keith Hampshire.

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0: Chilliwack, Lonesome Mary on Icon Radio. Sunny day today, 30 the high. Humidex making it feel a little stickier, more like 35. It's 15. Hope you're having a great Tuesday. I'm Peter T, and we are celebrating 100 years of the Royal Canadian Legion in 2026. And each weekday, we're shining a light on a local Legion. And today, the spotlight is on the Cardinal Legion Branch 105. 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It'll run from 3 to 6 p.m. You show up, grab a spot on the patio, maybe something to drink, and just enjoy some live music with a bit of fresh air, just good tunes, and a chance to unwind for a few hours. 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That is our Legion Spotlight for today, featuring the Cardinal Legion Branch 105. 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

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Who's that I see walking in these woods? Why, it's Little Red Riding Hood.

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1: Good morning. Your idea for how to improve mental health in North Grenville could get financial backing. The municipality has opened applications for their Mental Health Initiatives Fund to support grassroots projects that break down barriers to services, increase everyday coping skills, promote positive well-being, and reduce stigma. Officials say the goal is to make mental health supports more accessible for the community. Grants range from $500 to $3,000, and applications on the municipality's website will be accepted until July 6th at 5 p.m. The municipality of North Grenville is in the midst of a major road reconstruction, and Kempville and area residents can visit a website to see its progress in real time. Mayor Nancy Peckford says because of the size and scope of the County Road 43 project, it became obvious the tool to keep the public informed would be necessary. She says the work is on time and on budget and is expected to be finished in early 2027.
2: I mean, obviously, there's always little things that are unforeseen, but for the most part, this was always anticipated to be a three-year project, and that's where we're at.
1: Peckford says the information, public engagement sessions, and business meetings have all contributed to a sense that residents can find relevant, timely information about the project, adding it is useful in helping residents and businesses feel that there are no surprises. The project has a total budget of $50 million and includes widening and rehabilitating about 2 kilometers of County Road 43, replacing the Kempville Creek Bridge, constructing roundabouts, adding multi-use pathways, and upgrading related infrastructure. Louis Arbour officially became Canada's 31st Governor General Monday morning. A swearing-in ceremony, including the presentation of Canadian honours and the Great Seal of Canada, took place at the Senate building in Ottawa. Officials say it featured Indigenous ceremonial elements and artistic performances that reflect the Governor General's interests and values, while highlighting Canada's cultural diversity and inclusiveness. Of nature. Once installed, the Governor General will go to the National War Memorial to inspect the Guard of Honor and lay flowers in tribute to Canadians who died in combat. It will be her first official engagement as Governor General and Commander-in-Chief of Canada. Be the first to know. Sign up via news alerts to your inbox at myprescottnow.com.
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3: In Prescott, sunny today, the high 30. Humidex will make it feel like 35. A mix of sun and cloud this evening. Light rain overnight, a low of 20. And a risk of thunderstorms for Wednesday. The high 25. Humidex will make it feel like 34.
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3: On the ball diamond last night, the Philadelphia Phillies beat the Toronto Blue Jays 5-2. And in the NBA Finals, the San Antonio Spurs defeated the New York Knicks 115-111 in Game 3. New York now leads that series 2-1.
0: 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It's about the music.

I was trolling the latest online edition of the Georgia Strait. Yeah, the weekly entertainment newspaper since 1967. And I saw an album review for a punk group called Dead End Drive-In. Yeah, you heard right. It's an eclectic mix of folk punk, skate, and garage rock, which is diverse and gritty. Okay, got it. Didn't our parents shake their heads just like you did just then when you brought home the Monkees or the Archies albums? So let's type into the AI and see what it says. Weird band names. Number one, it's the Strawberry Alarm Clock. Sure. The Goo Goo Dolls. Right. They didn't like the name. And how about BOC, which was originally called Soft White Underbelly? Plus that act that called themselves The Ben. Well, that's obvious. But there's one from the mid-70s that has no connection to music other than maybe the Purdy store. Hot Chocolate and that top 40 memory, You Sexy Thing. And I dare you not to crank this up in the car or on that radio player app you have now at Icon Radio.

0: Troopers, Raise a Little Hell on Icon Radio. Sunny day in store for us today. 30 the high, 35 is what it's going to feel like with that Humidex. We're at 18. Good morning. I'm Peter T.
1: You never
2: but
1: know.
2: But you do know. You do know.
3: But do you know?
4: But what do you know?
5: You know something?
6: Do you know something?
7: How do you know? What do you know?
8: Do you know?
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15: Do you know?
16: Do you know?
17: Do you know?
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19: You do know.
0: It's time now for a Tuesday edition of Do You Know? So let's jump into three fun facts to make you sound smarter than you really are. First off, a survey found that the average person spends about 45 hours a year talking about the weather. Next, chewing gum for 1 hour burns about 11 calories. And finally, Cookie Monster's real name is Sid. 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
24: Weather. In Prescott, sunny today, the high 30. Humidex will make it feel like 35. A mix of sun and cloud this evening, light rain overnight, a low of 20, and a risk of thunderstorms for Wednesday. The high 25. Humidex will make it feel like 34.
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2: Steven Spielberg, Bob Zemeckis, and Bob Gale, who produced, directed, and wrote Back to the Future, asked to take a meeting with us. And we went there, and Bob Zemeckis said, "We've just written this movie. We haven't shot it yet. We've just written this movie, and our lead character, Marty McFly, his favorite band would be Huey Lewis and the News. How would you like to write a song for the film?" And I thought, wow, I'm flattered, but I don't know what that means. I don't know how to write for film necessarily. I've never written for film, whatever. He said, no, we don't care. You write whatever you want. We just want one of your songs. I said, great. The next one we write, I'll send down. So but the next one was Power of Love. And in fact, they were really smart about it because we released the record, the single, and they waited on the movie for the single to climb the charts. And Zemeckis to this day says that was the best marketing send-off anybody ever had because they had a hit record right to begin with.

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1: Good morning. Your idea for how to improve mental health in North Grenville could get financial backing. The municipality has opened applications for their Mental Health Initiatives Fund to support grassroots projects that break down barriers to services, increase everyday coping skills, promote positive well-being, and reduce stigma. Officials say the goal is to make mental health supports more accessible for the community. Grants range from $500 to $3,000, and applications on the municipality's website will be accepted until July 6th at 5 p.m. The municipality of North Grenville is in the midst of a major road reconstruction, and Kempville and area residents can visit a website to see its progress in real time. Mayor Nancy Peckford says because of the size and scope of the County Road 43 project, it became obvious the tool to keep the public informed would be necessary. She says the work is on time and on budget and is expected to be finished in early 2027.
2: I mean, obviously, there's always little things that are unforeseen, but for the most part, this was always anticipated to be a three-year project, and that's where we're at.
1: Peckford says the information, public engagement sessions, and business meetings have all contributed to a sense that residents can find relevant, timely information about the project, adding it is useful in helping residents and businesses feel that there are no surprises. The project has a total budget of $50 million and includes widening and rehabilitating about 2 kilometers of County Road 43, replacing the Kempville Creek Bridge, constructing roundabouts, adding multi-use pathways, and upgrading related infrastructure. Louis Arbour officially became Canada's 31st Governor General Monday morning. A swearing-in ceremony, including the presentation of Canadian honours and the Great Seal of Canada, took place at the Senate building in Ottawa. Officials say it featured Indigenous ceremonial elements and artistic performances that reflect the Governor General's interests and values, while highlighting Canada's cultural diversity and inclusiveness. Of nature. Once installed, the Governor General will go to the National War Memorial to inspect the Guard of Honor and lay flowers in tribute to Canadians who died in combat. It will be her first official engagement as Governor General and Commander-in-Chief of Canada. Be the first to know. Sign up via news alerts to your inbox at myprescottnow.com.
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3: In Prescott, sunny today, the high 30. Humidex will make it feel like 35. A mix of sun and cloud this evening, light rain overnight, a low of 20, and a risk of thunderstorms for Wednesday. The high 25. Humidex will make it feel like 34.
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3: On the ball diamond last night, the Philadelphia Phillies beat the Toronto Blue Jays 5-2. And in the NBA Finals, the San Antonio Spurs defeated the New York Knicks 115-111 in Game 3. New York now leads that series 2-1.
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He'd been blind since birth, but this South Carolina man made a living with his pitch-perfect hearing. Mr. Tucker was a piano tuner and one heck of a great player. Back in 1972, he unknowingly dropped his keys at the warehouse space he rented. After he left, a band of six friends were there to rehearse. Their music was southern rock, enhanced with country and jazz elements. About to open for the Allman Brothers, they wanted a new band name. Serendipity stepped in when a set of keys was found with the piano tuner's name. It was a strong southern name, and they liked the ring of it. So the group became the Marshall Tucker Band. They eventually met Mr. Tucker, and he was tickled, knowing his name was applauded every time they played. The piano tuner died at 99, just before the band's 2023 tour. During those performances, they shared the story of their name and of the man who changed their lives. This is the Marshall Tucker Band on Icon Radio.

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1: Good morning. Your idea for how to improve mental health in North Grenville could get financial backing. The municipality has opened applications for their Mental Health Initiatives Fund to support grassroots projects that break down barriers to services, increase everyday coping skills, promote positive well-being, and reduce stigma. Officials say the goal is to make mental health supports more accessible for the community. Grants range from $500 to $3,000, and applications on the municipality's website will be accepted until July 6th at 5 p.m. The municipality of North Grenville is in the midst of a major road reconstruction, and Kempville and area residents can visit a website to see its progress in real time. Mayor Nancy Peckford says because of the size and scope of the County Road 43 project, it became obvious the tool to keep the public informed would be necessary. She says the work is on time and on budget and is expected to be finished in early 2027.
2: I mean, obviously, there's always little things that are unforeseen, but for the most part, this was always anticipated to be a three-year project, and that's where we're at.
1: Peckford says the information, public engagement sessions, and business meetings have all contributed to a sense that residents can find relevant, timely information about the project, adding it is useful in helping residents and businesses feel that there are no surprises. The project has a total budget of $50 million and includes widening and rehabilitating about 2 kilometers of County Road 43, replacing the Kempville Creek Bridge, constructing roundabouts, adding multi-use pathways, and upgrading related infrastructure. Louis Arbour officially became Canada's 31st Governor General Monday morning. A swearing-in ceremony, including the presentation of Canadian honours and the Great Seal of Canada, took place at the Senate building in Ottawa. Officials say it featured Indigenous ceremonial elements and artistic performances that reflect the Governor General's interests and values, while highlighting Canada's cultural diversity and inclusiveness. Of nature. Once installed, the Governor General will go to the National War Memorial to inspect the Guard of Honor and lay flowers in tribute to Canadians who died in combat. It will be her first official engagement as Governor General and Commander-in-Chief of Canada. Be the first to know. Sign up via news alerts to your inbox at myprescottnow.com.
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3: In Prescott, sunny today, the high 30. Humidex will make it feel like 35. A mix of sun and cloud this evening, light rain overnight, a low of 20, and a risk of thunderstorms for Wednesday, the high 25. Humidex will make it feel like 34.
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3: On the ball diamond last night, the Philadelphia Phillies beat the Toronto Blue Jays 5-2. And in the NBA Finals, the San Antonio Spurs defeated the New York Knicks 115-111 in Game 3. New York now leads that series 2-1.
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2: I think that there's something rebellious about a lot of country music, and we identified with that. And there's something very sort of sincere about country music. That was nice too, you know. And when you say country music, you know, like, it's such a wide term to use, you know, because our country music influences might have been a little more rocky, and it took us a while to get to the sweet finesse of Merle Haggard and Lefty Frizzell.

0: You're listening to Icon Radio and Strange Advance, Worlds Away. Sunny day today, the high 30, Human X making it feel like 35. We're at 20 right now. Good morning, I'm Peter T, and there's a Canada Day celebration happening in Winchester at 100 Club Park. Things get going at 9:30, run until about 2 in the afternoon. And I like the idea behind this one. It is bring your own picnic lunch, so you can pack what you like to eat. They've also got a bunch of activities lined up as well, especially if you're bringing kids along. Things like games, kids Zumba, stacking pails, magic bubbles, and rock painting. So there's lots to keep everyone busy and moving. And there's cake, which is always a nice bonus. It's being put on by the Winchester Lions Club, so it's very much a community-driven event. It's not meant to be over-the-top, just a good, relaxed way to celebrate. Canada Day celebrations happening in Winchester July 1st, starting at 9:30.
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8: In Prescott, sunny today, the high 30. Humidex will make it feel like 35. A mix of sun and cloud this evening. Light rain overnight, a low of 20. And a risk of thunderstorms for Wednesday. The high 25. Humidex will make it feel like 34.
7: 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The songs that got you through the highs and lows of your teens. The triumphs of your 20s. And the thrills in your 30s. These songs are a part of you, and they're all here with some of the most iconic storytellers ever heard. Bro Jake, Jerry O'Day, Gentleman Jim Jackson, and more. This is Icon Radio on

1960s, music fans just assumed their favorite bands played every note on their records. In fact, it was mainly talented session musicians that provided the full orchestra sound, along with the ability to deal with the stress of studio time restraints. The British five-piece band The Fortunes were riding high on hits like You've Got Your Troubles. They'd been performing live for years, three of them singing complex harmonies while playing their own instruments. Unfortunately, lead singer Rod Allen made an offhand comment in an interview about not playing their own instruments on studio recordings. Sadly, the press stories made it sound like a confession of fraud. The backlash turned fans against them, relegating the band to small live shows for nearly 5 years. Icon Radio's proud to say that once our next song hit the airwaves, their career was firmly back on track. This is The Fortunes with Here Comes That Rainy Day Feeling Again.

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10: Weather. In Prescott, sunny today, the high 30. Humidex will make it feel like 35. A mix of sun and cloud this evening, light rain overnight, a low of 20, and a risk of thunderstorms for Wednesday. The high 25. Humidex will make it feel like 34.
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Rolling Stone magazine and their web counterpart reported that the younger millennial pop stars are burning out on being pop stars. And why wouldn't they be? Well, in this present moment, the rewards for creativity have diminished and the fans and general public have become as demanding and ravenous as the labels have always been. Now, many have turned to the stability and larger team efforts, say, of a Hollywood set or the abundance in branding a product they can sell. Now, in the olden days, we used to get lots of one-hit wonders, acts that got signed, then toured and realized they hated traveling the world by bus, and sometimes argued with each other. Really? Personality conflicts? Never. Let me pick up on that. Journey, who actually had 18 working band members over the years, 4 lead singers, and several support members. At the end of the day, for this band, it's can you get along with each other and get a piece of royalties from these hit songs like this one on Icon Radio.

0: Sunny day today, 30 the high, 35 with that Humidex. Right now we're at 20 with Paul Simon. You can call me Al on Icon Radio. I'm Peter T. Thanks for hanging out with me. And today we learned the average person spends about 45 hours a year talking about the weather. Chewing gum for an hour burns about 11 calories. And Cookie Monster's real name is Sid. Also, tune in again tomorrow between 7 and 8 for what's happening at the Spencerville and Mooresburg Legions in our Legion Spotlight.
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talk about hockey and hit songs. Two of my favorite topics. Tragically Hip's Courage for Hugh McClellan was selected as Team Canada's goal song for the 26th World Junior Hockey Championships. Blow It High Dough was also used as a goal song for the men's Olympic hockey team in 26. The Hip are the undisputed voice of Canadian history. Gord Downie, signature songwriter and singer. With Canada's game, it's always fun to see the faces you know at the games. Vince Vaughn at the Blackhawks, Steve Carell and Will Ferrell at LA Kings games. Canucks famous fans include Michael Bublé, Ryan Reynolds. The Montreal Canadiens, a shout out to Shania Twain and Celine Dion, big Habs fans. And Leafs fans, there's a ton of them, from Mike Myers to Chris Hadfield and others. Tragically Hip are deeply connected to Canada's game, famously known for the song 50 Mission Cap, about Maple Leaf Bill Barilko. Up next.

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2: In Prescott, sunny today, the high 30. Humidex will make it feel like 35. A mix of sun and cloud this evening, light rain overnight, a low of 20, and a risk of thunderstorms for Wednesday. The high 25. Humidex will make it feel like 34.
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2: For a while, we were the house band on the off nights at the Whiskey A Go Go in L.A. And I was living up the street from the Whiskey, coming home one night. I was just kind of unwinding. I sat down at the piano and started playing something like the riff from the song 25 or 6 to 4, which had no name and had no lyrics yet. And I just kind of fooled around with it for, you know, maybe half an hour, looked out over the city of Hollywood, looking at the lights on the tall buildings. So that was like flashing lights against the sky lyric. But I couldn't figure out what the song was going to be about. I looked across the room, and there was an old grandmother's clock on the wall. Couldn't quite make out what the time was, but the hands on the clock were somewhere around 25 or 26 to 4 a.m. And I just began to just jot down what the hell I was doing there. And I thought, well, for now, I'm just going to describe the process of writing this song, and I'll figure out what the lyrics are going to be later. But I didn't need to.
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0: weather.
1: In Prescott, sunny today, the high 30. Humidex will make it feel like 35. A mix of sun and cloud this evening, light rain overnight, a low of 20, and a risk of thunderstorms for Wednesday. The high 25. Humidex will make it feel like 34.
2: The only two things in life that make it worth living

In the early 70s, Nazareth toured the UK pub and club circuit in a van. Now, these were four tough guys from a coal mining and naval base town in Scotland. Would you care to guess their favorite road trip artist? Canada's own Joni Mitchell. The lads were moved by her writing skills and great melodies. And when they eventually met Joni at A&M Studios and told her they'd cover This Flight Tonight, she replied, "What? With a rock band?" But after hearing their high-voltage rendition, she became a fan. Even paid them the ultimate compliment on a London stage with her tongue-in-cheek introduction by telling the audience she wanted to open with a Nazareth song before playing her own original version. Icon Radio salutes Joni's acoustic gem with Nazareth's global rock hit, This Flight Tonight.

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Due to some creative reshuffling, the Bee Gees gave themselves and Yvonne Elliman number one hits. They had written two songs, If I Can't Have You for Themselves and How Deep Is Your Love, earmarked for Yvonne. Due to the marketing genius of the Bee Gees manager, Robert Stigwood, the songs were swapped. How Deep Is Your Love became the emotional heartbeat of Saturday Night Fever and a number one hit. Yvonne's powerhouse delivery of If I Can't Have You, also a number one hit. Icon Radio has a song that made Yvonne Elliman the first woman to hit number one with a Bee Gees produced track. From 1977, this is If I Can't Have You.

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5: In Prescott, sunny today, the high 30. Humidex will make it feel like 35. A mix of sun and cloud this evening. Light rain overnight, a low of 20. And a risk of thunderstorms for Wednesday. The high 25. Humidex will make it feel like 34.
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2: In the 80s, I was lucky enough as a player, to bag a 26-show series with Tom Jones, one of the great singers of the, you know, of the pop world. I mean, he's just unbelievable. And I played with him live quite a bit, and I also played with him in this television series. And he had a lot of great celebrities on there at the time. Tina Turner was on there, Chaka Khan was on there, and we would pre-record the show at Pinewood Studios, downtown Vancouver, and then we would go on the show and mime the tracks. So we were like sort of the dummy band on the show. And we went on with all these people, various celebrities, and it was all great. On the very last show, there was a feature where Tom Jones would come from behind the stage, and he would cross through, he would go up two stairs and cross through right through the middle of the band singing his hits. And he would do a medley. He would do It's Not Unusual or What's New Pussycat or all these big hits that he had. And he would like cross up these three stairs and then walk on a platform and then cross down three stairs and then into the center stage. And that was the thing. It was the thing on the show. So he does this show after show after show. On the very last show, we had what was called like a bandstand type music stands, and that's the old kind of things that kind of come up to the middle of your chest, and they're like these things that surround you, so all you can see is kind of from your waist up, and we're all wearing tuxedos and everything. And so just before we do the last medley, Jim Vallance, the drummer, who was played drums on all the sessions, great drummer, whispers to the band, and Tom Jones is backstage, can't hear this, "Let's take off our pants." So we all took off our pants behind these bandstands, so the audience couldn't see it, but we were just like with the pants pooled around our legs in our underwear. And the only person that could possibly see it is Tom Jones, if he happened to be looking around. And sure enough, "It's not unusual to be..." We go into the tune. Tom Jones enters, walks up three stairs, walks up on the platform, "Love by Anyone," he starts looking around, and then he sees it, and he takes two steps down, "It's not a..." and he takes two steps onto the stage and just falls over. And he's laughing, he was laughing his head off and fell over. Then the band was playing with no pants on.
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8: In Prescott, sunny today, the high 30. Humidex will make it feel like 35. A mix of sun and cloud this evening, light rain overnight, a low of 20, and a risk of thunderstorms for Wednesday, the high 25. Humidex will make it feel like 34.
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Well, let's see if I can draw this picture. It's the late 1960s in Canada, the time of a new flag. Some recall the Expo 67 World's Fair in Montreal. It was a time when U.S. draft dodgers came across the border by the thousands. New dreams and a restless energy sweeping the country. In London, Ontario, a group of hungry young musicians rolled the dice to leave their current bands playing cover versions of hit songs and on a dare come up with an entire album of original material. They were a soul band at heart, pouring everything they had into smoky bar gigs night after night, while the world fell in love with rock and roll on the transistor radio. Then came the song that changed it all. When I Die rocketed to number one in Canada and stormed the top 20 in the eastern U.S. When putting their hit together in the studio, the producers felt it was so powerful they flew in legendary Los Angeles Wrecking Crew bassist Carol Kaye all the way to Toronto just to get her input to lay down the unforgettable bass line. The band only burned bright for about a year before life pulled them apart, but in that short magical time, they proved a Canadian soul band could conquer the world. And even today, every time this song comes on, it still hits you right in the chest. Here's Motherlode with their timeless, heart-pounding classic, When I Die.

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1: Good afternoon. North Grenville Art Guild have put together a full itinerary for Art in the Park on Father's Day. The Guild describes the June 21st event as a vibrant outdoor celebration of local creativity. Riverside Park is the venue, and guests can browse a diverse collection of original artwork created by 18 local artists. Artwork will include acrylics, mixed media, and watercolors. Organizers say paintings inspired by classic cars and vintage trucks will be available as part of a tie-in to the Highway 43 Car Club Father's Day car display. Art in the Park runs from 10 a.m. till 4 p.m., and the cars will be on display from 11 a.m. till 1 p.m. Ferguson Forest Arboretum is the venue for a Birds of Prey show on Sunday. Organizers say you can learn about the unique characteristics of the birds as well as habitats and their diets. There are three shows starting at 10 a.m., noon, and 2 p.m. Organizers ask residents to leave their dogs at home for this event. The municipality of North Grenville is in the midst of a major road reconstruction, and Kempville area residents can visit a website to see its progress in real time. Mayor Nancy Peckford says because of the size and scope of the County Road 43 project, it became obvious as a tool to keep the public informed would be necessary. She says the work is on time and on budget and is expected to be completed in early next year. She says the information, public engagement sessions, and business meetings have all contributed to a sense that residents can find relevant, timely information about the project. The project has a budget of $50 million and includes widening and rehabilitating about 2 kilometers of the county road, replacing the Kempville Creek Bridge, constructing roundabouts, and upgrading related infrastructure. Your idea for how to improve mental health in North Grenville could get financial backing. The municipality has opened applications for their Mental Health Initiatives Fund to support grassroots projects that break down barriers to services, increase everyday coping skills, promote positive well-being, and reduce stigma. Officials say the goal is to make mental health supports more accessible for the community. Grants range from $500 to $3,000, and applications on the municipality's website are accepted until July 6th at 5 p.m. Be the first to know. Sign up to get news alerts to your inbox at mykempvillenow.com.
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It was 1981, and the band Saga was going through months of brutal pressure creating their Worlds Apart album. Their studio was a converted English barn. Every cut was highly scrutinized by both their producer and management. For On the Loose, Michael Sadler's vocals were dismissed as too polite. The answer was for Sadler to sing while physically uncomfortable and dangling in the rafters. The musicians were forced to cut every self-indulgent note until only the raw, driving pulse of the song remained. The band's management tossed 50 versions of the chorus into the trash with a cold, "Not good enough." When the dust settled, the polite Canadian band had been shaped into a lean synth rock powerhouse. On the Loose exploded into MTV and climbed the global charts. Icon Radio has a result of rough grind and determination.

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1: Paul McCartney and Bruce Springsteen on the impact of Eric Burdon and the Animals.
2: Eric and the Animals were to Newcastle what, for our generation, what the Beatles would have been to Liverpool, what the Rolling Stones would have been to London. So the Animals were a template for the Beat generation in Newcastle.
3: The other thing that was great about the Animals was there were no good-looking members. There were none. They were considered to be one of the ugliest groups in all of rock and roll. That was good. That was good for me because I considered myself hideous at the time. And then they had the name. The name was very different from the Beatles or Herman's Hermits or Freddie and the Dreamers. The name was unforgiving and final and irrevocable. And then he had that voice that was like, I don't know, you know, Howlin' Wolf or something, coming out of some 17 or 18-year-old kid. I mean, I don't know how it happened. And then that beautiful, it's my life, show me I'm wrong, hurt me sometime. Hurt me sometime. But someday I'll treat you real fine. I love that. Yes, yes, yes, yes, yes.

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band revival that was a pop culture surprise happened in our featured milestone year of 1986. Monkey Mania returned, capturing a new generation when reruns of the Monkees TV shows were aired on MTV. Seeing an exciting opportunity, Mickey Dolenz, Peter Tork, and Davy Jones announced a massive 20th anniversary tour. Well, the 1960s stars knocked it out of the park. The tour became one of the highest grossing of the year, proving that old bubblegum rockers could still out-earn the biggest rock stars of the 80s. By the end of 1986, the Monkees had 7 albums on the Billboard Top 200 at the same time. Have a listen to the phenomenon that is the Monkees on Icon Radio.

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0: What we're gonna do right here is go back. Way back. Back into time.
1: That is a sample of a song. Sampling has been a part of the music sphere since the 80s, where snippets of forgotten gems or stone-cold classics are spliced, as we used to say, into new tracks. Whether it's a snatched bit of vocals like that, melody, bassline, or drum beat, sampling has boosted the feel of some pretty big hits. Some purists see it as stealing. The biggest hit single, the million seller, Troglodyte, by the Jimmy Castor Bunch, has been described as one of the most sampled artists in music history.
0: When the only people that existed were troglodytes.
1: Other sampled songs include The Who's Bob O'Reilly, Queen's Catchy Another One Bites the Dust, Dream On from Aerosmith, and even Taylor Swift has lifted a novelty song called I'm Too Sexy for Your
0: Cavemen, Cave Women, Neanderthal.
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11: 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Icon weather.
12: In Prescott's, a mix of sun and cloud this evening, light rain overnight, a low of 20, and a risk of thunderstorms for Wednesday. The high 25, Humidex will make it feel like 34.
11: 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These songs are a part of you, and they're all here with some of the most iconic storytellers ever heard. Bro Jake, Jerry O'Day, Gentleman Jim Jackson, and more. 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
2: Kerry just really, it turned out it was just a finger-picking exercise, and his wife asked him to maybe consider making a song of it, and he was reading a book about American Native Indians, and it kind of inspired him to write the lyric, and between the lyric and the haunting melody and everything about it, it was timeless when we did it, and it's remained timeless.
3: And you talk about Dust in the Wind. I remember every guitar teacher was teaching Dust in the Wind. It was such a popular song, and I mean, I think it's ingrained in people's brains.
4: That kind of goes back to rehearsals when Kerry first played us the song. Yes, we knew instantly that this song was going to be huge. I mean, I'm not sure Kerry believed it. But
2: he's probably the only one that didn't.
4: Yeah, the rest of us were very emphatic, very excited about the song. So that particular song, Dust in the Wind, we knew was going to be a big song, and still is.
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5: In Prescott, a mix of sun and cloud this evening, light rain overnight, a low of 20, and a risk of thunderstorms for Wednesday. The high 25, Humidex will make it feel like 34.
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At first, some people thought this next song was just too sentimental. Even the husband of the singer who wrote and recorded it wasn't a fan. But it went on to become a true signature song. And in 1999, it earned a place in the Grammy Hall of Fame in downtown Los Angeles. The singer took home Female Vocalist of the Year Award, and it became one of the most defining anthems in country music history. Tammy Wynette once said she never figured she'd spend 30 years defending a song that took just 15 minutes to write in a Nashville studio. For those of us who were heading off to school or work in September of 1968, this song was blasting from our pocket-sized transistor radios. It was even ranked number one on Country Music Television's list of the top 100 country music songs of all time. If you haven't figured it out yet, well, here's Tammy Wynette with Stand By Your Man.

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Holy supernova. I just saw episode one of the TV series Starfleet Academy. To borrow a phrase often heard around Icon Radio, it's all about the music. Jeff Russo has done a phenomenal job on the soundtrack. Of course, he's become a master of translating TV and movie emotions into orchestral magic. In a scene near the end, the cadets gaze at planet Earth as they come closer to their new home, Starfleet Academy in California. At the same time, we hear a version of San Francisco sung by Russo himself. What a great scene. Now let's hear that song as it was in 1967. This is Scott McKenzie's San Francisco.

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5: In Prescott's, a mix of sun and cloud this evening, light rain overnight, a low of 20, and a risk of thunderstorms for Wednesday. The high 25. Humidex will make it feel like 34.
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1: Randy Bachman explains why he parted ways with Fred Turner and BTO.
2: My edict with BTO was to not sound like The Who, not sound like Creedence, not sound like anyone. And somehow out of two guitars, bass, and drums, I got my own sound that stands out today on radio. When we played, this was Bruce Allen's house, I played, he had a tape recorder, played back Freeways on his album. And Fred Turner was who's the spokesman for them, because I was not the spokesman anymore, said, with all due respect, what I hear on this album is another direction. And I said, yeah, I'm trying to, it's 1976, 77, everything's disco, everything's got horns and strings. I'm trying to change with the trend. The Doobies have done this, so-and-so has done that. I'm really trying here. And we have clearly different directions. Maybe we should go our own separate ways. And I said, okay, done.
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1: In Prescott, a mix of sun and cloud this evening, light rain overnight, a low of 20, and a risk of thunderstorms for Wednesday. The high 25, Humidex will make it feel like 34.

In January 1984, the BBC thought they could kill a hit. Radio 1 DJ Mike Reed was so scandalized by the lyrics to Relax that he pulled the record mid-spin, sparking an official airwave ban. But if history has taught us anything, it's that telling a teenager they aren't allowed to hear something is the fastest way to make it the only thing they want to hear. The Forbidden Fruit Factor turned a top 10 hit into a cultural obsession, denied the music video. Fans bought the t-shirts, denied the radio edit, and bought the record in droves. The band didn't silence Frankie. It fueled a 37-week run on the charts and proved that in pop music, the best marketing isn't a billboard, it's a parental advisory. Icon Radio advises we all relax with Frankie Goes to Hollywood.

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This next song proves that music and movies can change everything overnight. You know, before this song exploded across North America, Simple Minds were already a respected band out of Scotland. Huge energy, big sound, loyal fans in the UK and Europe. They were touring with bands like The Pretenders, and life was moving pretty fast for lead singer Jim Kerr. So fast, in fact, he ended up marrying Chrissy Hynde. But North America? That breakthrough hadn't happened yet. Then along came this little movie called The Breakfast Club. Five teenagers in detention, one iconic ending, Judd Nelson throwing the fist in the air and that backpack slung over his shoulder, while Don't You Forget About Me played in the background. Suddenly, the song became more than a song. It became a moment. A generation connected to it instantly. And just like that, Simple Minds had their first number one hit in Canada and the U.S. And that's what Icon Radio is all about. Music from the 60s, 70s, 80s, 90s that became part of our lives. Songs tied to memories, movies, and road trips. First loves, heartbreaks, and unforgettable moments in time. Simple Minds, Don't You Forget About Me. I'm Brother Jake Edwards, and this is Icon Radio.

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5: In Prescott's, a mix of sun and cloud this evening, light rain overnight, a low of 20, and a risk of thunderstorms for Wednesday. The high 25, Humidex will make it feel like 34.
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2: I was up in Scotland. I just thought, okay, I just got to go somewhere and try and write a song. And we happened to have a little pony that was called Jet on the farm. I was on a farm in Scotland. And I actually took my guitar and hiked up this great big hill. I just kind of find myself a place which is in the middle of nature, and just sat there and just started making up a song, you know. It's not one of those songs that I, even when I sing it now, I don't kind of know where all the words came from. I know where Jet came from, and I like the name. The words are probably about me and my father-in-law, you know, early days of getting married, and when your father-in-law is kind of a nuisance, and you kind of, hey, so he's probably the major in it, but, you know, it's only a song, so you kind of work your things out. That one was written halfway up a mountain in Scotland.
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8: In Prescott's, a mix of sun and cloud this evening, light rain overnight, a low of 20, and a risk of thunderstorms for Wednesday, the high 25. Humidex will make it feel like 34.
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Also, Linda Ronstadt didn't like a lot of her singing and was her own worst critic for a good chunk of her career. Why? She felt many of her albums weren't particularly good. Like most humans, we are our own worst critics. And musicians are certainly no exception. Ask DJs. All right. In an interview I found online, she said listening back to her old records was horrifying. The multi-genre singer said she didn't feel like she truly learned how to sing until around 1980, by which time she had already released 10 albums. Of those records and the ones that came after, Ronstadt said, I don't like any of them, but there are moments on some records that I like. This was one of her last hits of the 80s, when she was 44 and is a duet with Aaron Neville, famous, of course, for the Neville Brothers. It's All My Life and Linda Ronstadt on Icon Radio.

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1: Good afternoon. The town of Prescott is inviting residents, community members, and local organizations to attend the annual Pride Flag Raising Ceremony next Monday. Mayor Gowri Shankar says it's important to council, staff, and the town that the progress in providing a safe, inclusive, and welcoming environment is acknowledged. The town installed a Pride crosswalk 5 years ago, and while Shankar says there are some opposed to it, and the flag, it is an important initiative. There is no Pride Committee in Prescott, meaning the town has taken the lead each June during Pride Month. The event takes place at 5 p.m. at the Town Hall on Dibble Street West. North Grenville Art Guild have put together a full itinerary for Art in the Park on Father's Day. The Guild describes the June 21st event as a vibrant outdoor celebration of local creativity. Riverside Park is the venue, and guests can browse a diverse collection of original artwork created by 18 local artists. Artwork will include acrylics, mixed media, and watercolors. Organizers say paintings inspired by classic cars and vintage trucks will be available as part of a tie-in to the Highway 43 Car Club Father's Day car display. Art in the Park runs from 10 a.m. till 4 p.m., and the cars will be on display from 11 a.m. till 1 p.m. Ferguson Forest Arboretum is the venue for a Birds of Prey show on Sunday. Organizers say you can learn about the unique characteristics of the birds as well as habitats and their diets. There are three shows starting at 10 a.m., noon, and 2 p.m. Organizers ask residents to leave their dogs at home for this event. Today is Tax Freedom Day, the day when the Fraser

0: Institute says Canadians start working for themselves and not government. Officials say if Canadians paid all their taxes up front, they would work the first 159 days of this year before bringing any home for themselves and their families. They add Tax Freedom Day measures the total annual tax burden imposed on Canadian families by federal, provincial, and municipal governments. In this year, the average Canadian family with two or more people will pay over $72,000 in total taxes. That's 43.5% of its annual income going to all forms of taxes on income, payroll, health, sales, property, fuel, and more. Tax Freedom Day in Ontario was yesterday. Be the first to know. 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
2: In Prescott, a mix of sun and cloud this evening, light rain overnight, a low of 20, and a risk of thunderstorms for Wednesday. The high 25. Humidex will make it feel like 34.
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2: We're talking about around the era of Madonna and Prince, you know, Michael Jackson, Bobby Brown, and the whole, you know, the image was starting to become very imagey, you know. It was the look, it was the hair, it was the makeup, it was the way you moved, the way you danced, the way your mouth sang a song, you know what I mean, the way your head moved, you know. All those little gestures and things became very important for video purposes, you know what I mean. The radio, you know, like they said, a video killed a radio star. Well, it kind of happened, you know what I mean? It really made, we had to be visual.
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5: In Prescott, a mix of sun and cloud this evening, light rain overnight, a low of 20, and a risk of thunderstorms for Wednesday. The high 25, Humidex will make it feel like 34.
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1: Johnny Cash.
2: There was a label called Sun Records in Memphis that was pretty hot with Elvis Presley. And when I got out of the Air Force, I went and knocked on that door and was turned away. I called back for an interview 3 or 4 times, was turned away. So one morning, I found out what time the man went to work. I went down with my guitar and sat on his steps until he got there. And when he got there, I introduced myself, and he said, "You're the one that's been calling." I said, "Yes." You know, I had to take the chance. He was either going to let me come in or he was going to run me off, turn me down again. But evidently, he woke up on the right side of bed that morning. He said, "Come on in, let's listen." So he did. He said, "Come back tomorrow and bring some musicians." Brought them back to the studio, and the next day was our first session. We recorded and released the songs that we recorded the second day.

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4: Weather. In Prescott, a mix of sun and cloud this evening, light rain overnight, a low of 20, and a risk of thunderstorms for Wednesday. The high 25, Humidex will make it feel like 34.

Howard Jones thought one song on his Dream Into Action album had great potential as a top radio hit, but it needed some spit and polish. Getting his friend Phil Collins' help in production was the first step, and using an 80s musical supergroup in the recording sessions was the next. Collins produced, sang backing vocals, and delivered those thunderous drum fills. On fretless bass was Mo Foster, legendary session man for Jeff Beck. Then Phil Palmer, the go-to guitarist for Eric Clapton and Dire Straits. The vocal trio Aphrodisiac supplied a little soul. Howard himself on lead piano and vocal track with one perfect take. The result was a powerhouse collaboration that took a quiet piano ballad and transformed it into a sophisticated multi-layered hit. Icon Radio has Howard Jones and his six talented cohorts in No One Is to Blame.

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1: Good afternoon. The town of Prescott is inviting residents, community members, and local organizations to attend the annual Pride Flag Raising Ceremony next Monday. Mayor Gauri Shankar says it's important to council, staff, and the town that the progress in providing a safe, inclusive, and welcoming environment is acknowledged. The town installed a Pride crosswalk 5 years ago, and while Shankar says there are some opposed to it, and the flag, it is an important initiative. There is no Pride Committee in Prescott, meaning the town has taken the lead each June during Pride Month. The event takes place at 5 p.m. at the Town Hall on Dibble Street West. North Grenville Art Guild have put together a full itinerary for Art in the Park on Father's Day. The Guild describes the June 21st event as a vibrant outdoor celebration of local creativity. Riverside Park is the venue, and guests can browse a diverse collection of original artwork created by 18 local artists. Artwork will include acrylics, mixed media, and watercolors. Organizers say paintings inspired by classic cars and vintage trucks will be available as part of a tie-in to the Highway 43 Car Club Father's Day car display. Art in the Park runs from 10 a.m. till 4 p.m., and the cars will be on display from 11 a.m. till 1 p.m. Ferguson Forest Arboretum is the venue for a Birds of Prey show on Sunday. Organizers say you can learn about the unique characteristics of the birds as well as habitats and their diets. There are three shows starting at 10 a.m., noon, and 2 p.m. Organizers ask residents to leave their dogs at home for this event. Today is Tax Freedom Day, the day when the Fraser Institute says Canadians start working for themselves and not government. Officials say if Canadians paid all their taxes

0: taxes up front. They would work the first 159 days of this year before bringing any home for themselves and their families. The Add Tax Freedom Day measures the total annual tax burden imposed on Canadian families by federal, provincial, and municipal governments. In this year, the average Canadian family with two or more people will pay over $72,000 in total taxes. That's 43.5% of its annual income going to all forms of taxes on income, payroll, health, sales, property, fuel, and more. Tax Freedom Day in Ontario was yesterday. Be the first to know. 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
2: In Prescott, a mix of sun and cloud this evening, light rain overnight, a low of 20, and a risk of thunderstorms for Wednesday. The high 25. Humidex will make it feel like 34.
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Hi, I'm Jim Jackson. If you're looking for a good time, you've come to the right place. This time celebrating Roger Miller, the man who taught us England swings, dang me, and that life's best when you're king of the road. Willie Nelson, Kris Kristofferson, Janis Joplin, Huey Lewis, and Johnny Rivers have a common thread with the grand old country artist. Willie Nelson called Roger Miller a true songwriting genius, and a lyrical genius as good as Johnny Mercer or Cole Porter. Huey Lewis and the News contributed to the 2018 tribute album King of the Road. Johnny Rivers and Sammy Davis Jr. covered Dang Me, demonstrating Miller's reach into pop and other music scenes. Kris Kristofferson credits Miller with giving him the biggest shot of fame when Miller was first to record and chart a hit with his song, Me and Bobby McGee. Having Miller record his song was a huge validation, comparing its impact to Bob Dylan recording a track. Janis Joplin, the cover of Me and Bobby McGee, made the song her biggest hit and further cemented Miller's role in introducing the song to a wider rock audience. And this is where it all began.

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2: In Prescott, a mix of sun and cloud this evening, light rain overnight, a low of 20, and a risk of thunderstorms for Wednesday. The high 25, Humidex will make it feel like 34.
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1: But from about 8 years old, I really started to recognize that, okay, none of my other friends at school are in the bar singing in front of, you know, drunk people at midnight, 1, 2 in the morning. And I started to feel like I was living two lives already from very early on. But I was the kid that had the parents that were saying, get on that stage in that bar. To them, this was my development. So by the time I got to Nashville, I was already so, I was quite seasoned already as a songwriter, as a live performer. It's not like I got to Nashville and I needed to be developed. My arsenal was like ready and jammed, and all I needed was someone to believe in me, to believe in my writing, to believe in my style. So Mutt believed in me. Mutt came on board, and then that was it. All I needed was that. And then the head of the record label believed in Mutt. Nobody else really believed in it. Mm-hmm. It was too different. I was too different. My attitude was definitely not the typical country music artist.
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4: In Prescott, a mix of sun and cloud this evening, light rain overnight, a low of 20, and a risk of thunderstorms for Wednesday. The high 25, Humidex will make it feel like 34.
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All right, let's go back to 1977. Let's set the Wayback Machine, shall we? I love that. An album drops with a title that almost sounds like a warning label. That's right, Rumors. And the wild part? Most people buying it had no idea just how real those rumors actually were. This is Fleetwood Mac at absolute creative peak and absolute emotional chaos. Lindsey Buckingham and Stevie Nicks splitting up. John and Christine McVie splitting up. And Mick Fleetwood? Well, let's just say he wasn't sitting quietly on the sidelines. The band is breaking apart personally, but somehow they lock in musically tighter than ever before. It's crazy. And right in the middle of that comes Go Your Own Way, the single that was Lindsey Buckingham putting heartbreak on vinyl. It was raw, it was pointed, and yeah, it was personal. I love the line when he sings, "All you want to do is shack up." That wasn't poetic. That was a message. And Stevie Nicks had to stand there night after night and sing harmonies to it. Can you imagine? But here's the magic. Instead of collapsing under the drama, they turned it into one of the greatest records ever made. Rumors goes on to sell over 40 million copies worldwide. It sits at number one for more than 30 weeks. Hello. It becomes the soundtrack to breakups, makeups, road trips, and everything in between. I've said this before, but sometimes the best art comes from the messiest moments, right? So, if you ever had to draw a line, make a choice, or tell someone, you know what, go your own way, this one still hits just as hard. From 1977, the sound of love unraveling and rock history being made. Go Your Own Way. Here's Fleetwood Mac with Brother Jake Edwards on Icon Radio.

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1: Good afternoon. The town of Prescott is inviting residents, community members, and local organizations to attend the annual Pride Flag Raising Ceremony next Monday. Mayor Gowri Shankar says it's important to council, staff, and the town that the progress in providing a safe, inclusive, and welcoming environment is acknowledged. The town installed a Pride crosswalk 5 years ago, and while Shankar says there are some opposed to it, and the flag, it is an important initiative. There is no Pride Committee in Prescott, meaning the town has taken the lead each June during Pride Month. The event takes place at 5 p.m. at the Town Hall on Dibble Street West. North Grenville Art Guild have put together a full itinerary for Art in the Park on Father's Day. The Guild describes the June 21st event as a vibrant outdoor celebration of local creativity. Riverside Park is the venue, and guests can browse a diverse collection of original artwork created by 18 local artists. Artwork will include acrylics, mixed media, and watercolors. Organizers say paintings inspired by classic cars and vintage trucks will be available as part of a tie-in to the Highway 43 Car Club Father's Day car display. Art in the Park runs from 10 a.m. till 4 p.m., and the cars will be on display from 11 a.m. till 1 p.m. Ferguson Forest Arboretum is the venue for a Birds of Prey show on Sunday. Organizers say you can learn about the unique characteristics of the birds as well as habitats and their diets. There are three shows starting at 10 a.m., noon, and 2 p.m. Organizers ask residents to leave their dogs at home for this event. Today is Tax Freedom Day, the day when the Fraser Institute says Canadians start working for themselves and not government. Officials say if Canadians paid all their taxes up front, they would work the first 159 days of this year before bringing any home for themselves and their families. They add Tax Freedom Day measures the total annual tax burden imposed on Canadian families by federal, provincial, and municipal governments. In this year, the average Canadian family with two or more people will pay over $72,000 in total taxes. That's 43.5% of its annual income going to all forms of taxes on income, payroll, health, sales, property, fuel, and more. Tax Freedom Day in Ontario was yesterday. Be the first to know. Sign up to get news alerts to your inbox at myprescottnow.com.
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2: In Prescott, a mix of sun and cloud this evening, light rain overnight, a low of 20, and a risk of thunderstorms for Wednesday. The high 25. Humidex will make it feel like 34.
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Today we pay tribute to the most cherished instrument of rock music, the cowbell. Try naming the hit and the band. Over 40 years ago, this cowbell rang out on the Billboard Top 100. Keith Richards said that bell took honky-tonk woman from country to funky. This band's drummer made the bell the rhythmic glue of the song. Wild Cherry with Play That Funky Music. The next band chose a cowbell's more melodic cousin, the agogo bell. That's Funky Town by Lip Sync. Icon Radio kudos if you guessed all three. Here's another clang of the old cowbell. Grand Funk's We're an American Band.

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So you might be aware that Neil Young is a model train fanatic. Neil built a dedicated 3,000 square foot train barn on his California ranch to house several model train railroad layouts and kept two real antique train cars in there. He partnered with another collector to form Lion Tech, a company dedicated to developing advanced control and sound systems for Lionel trains. Lion Tech was folded into Lionel Trains after he bought that company in at 20%. Unfortunately, it proved unsustainable, and Lionel LLC filed for bankruptcy in 2007. You know who else is a model train enthusiast? Rod Stewart. In 2019, he completed a 25-year project building a railway city modeled on both New York and Chicago around 1945. The model railway spans 1,500 square feet, and it's in the attic of his LA home. Iconic hobbies, iconic companies, iconic artists. 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
1: I met John. I was promoting my first single. I had a band. I had a group called the Temp Tones. Not because of the Temptations, because we were going to Temple University. So it was a vocal group, and we had a single that we were promoting around the Philadelphia area, and we were doing one of those things where you'd go. It was a complete R&B crowd, and everybody would lip sync their song. And John had a single. I didn't know him at the time, and he was also there to promote his single. So we were waiting backstage, and some fight broke out or whatever, and the whole show just went to pieces and was canceled. And we were on a second floor, and we went down in a lift together in an elevator, and I said hello to John. I said, "Hey, how you doing?" And that was it. And I found out he was also a freshman at Temple. So then we started talking, and we realized, of course, we liked the same kind of music, and we started sharing apartments together because we were both, our parents lived out of town, and we didn't want to be on campus. So we became sort of college roommates, playing songs together, in and out of bands together, again, working very much separately as well. And then after college was over is when we decided to try writing songs together and beat Daryl and John.

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9: In Prescott, a mix of sun and cloud this evening, light rain overnight, a low of 20, and a risk of thunderstorms for Wednesday. The high 25. Humidex will make it feel like 34.
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